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3: 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Didig nyo ba ako?
0: Yes.
3: Tinanggal ko na yung mic ko. Ayun, okay na. So, tuloy ko na ito na news ko about dun kayo. O, teka lang, wag kasi kayo sumapa.
0: Pagkarinig ko, iboto si Miguelito. 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
3: Sabi na rin. Rinig yung song kasi. Rinig yung song. Okay, okay. This means the Apple iPhone 70 Pro Max finds itself in the fourth this time around, while the One Plus 15 retained its fifth position. Sorry, sorry. The Galaxy A17 is also where we left it. Left it last week, sixth place. While behind it, we see the Poco F8 Ultra, which lost a lot of ground over the past week. Xiaomi 17 Pro Max is 8, followed by the member of the newly global Redmi Note 15 series. Sorry, wait lang, wag mo na mag-side comment. That the Redmi Note 15 Pro Plus is only 9 is a bit of a surprise and probably an early sign that this week's lineup isn't as hot as Xiaomi's might have hoped.
2: Ano nung binibuild mo doon? Warehouse ba 'yan?
0: Kujo.
3: Just like last week, the top 10 is completed by the Poco X7 Pro. So, ito ang rank 1, ang Samsung Galaxy A56, number 1. 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Ito naman ang update po ito nung December 21. 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Just about every brand released pair. And we're now ready to...
1: Stereo.
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0: While traditional bat go with the tried and tested silicone ear tape
1: approach,
0: our ears come with their own unique shape, and there's no way to manufacture a one size fits all. Plenty of users report discomfort within earbuds, and that's why we have alternative designs like the buds clip. 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There's even a DIY do-it-yourself aspect if you're into styling. You can put charms and other small decorative items on the buds for a more personalized look. The retail packaging includes the buds, the charging case, and a user guide. Each earbud weighs about 5.3 grams and 5.3 grams, and it's contoured design and great weight balance make it disappear as soon as you place it on your ear. This seem like the type of earbuds that would make a great companion for long distance runs. Buds clip are also IP55 dust and water resistant, so they can handle rainy days just fine. Buds clip are armed with they are armed with an 11 millimeter dual magnet, and they feature Bluetooth 5.4 connectivity. Realme is also bringing its next bass algorithm, which claims to boost bass response. We were impressed with the sound coming from the buds clip. They felt lively, and we even felt some bass. But the open ear design also led to some noticeable sound leaks, which is par for the course with the open ear factor. Sadly, you only get SBC and AAC codec support without the higher bitrate LDAC option. On the flip side, Realme did incorporate 3 spatial audio. Realme did incorporate it, which is cool for watching movies. You also get dual device connectivity for effortless switching between two audio sources. Realme claims you can expect up to 36 hours of battery life from the buds clip, the 7 hours from the earbuds themselves, 50% volume, and 5 full recharges from the 530 mAh battery inside the charging case. And that's pretty much all of the key info on the Realme Buds Clip. They seem like a great option for runners who want to have awareness when going on runs in the city. Their stellar fit and lightweight design are a great option for users who prioritize comfort. So, ewan ko lang kung dinig yung sound.
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0: Sige. Thank you na lang. So, ito, it goes about... It costs about 5,854 pesos, which is 85 euros today. But, okay. What is the Easy.

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1: Sayang!
0: Mag-ano naman yung CJ Paul? No!
1: No! No! 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
3: Nice.
0: Demo! Ay, hindi pala.
4: Slow go.
0: Oh. Now. WABC, tsaya lang. Wet. Rally.
1: Yo! Yeah!
0: Oh no!
3: No! My keyboard!
1: OBS mention!
0: OBS mention!
1: OBS mention!
0: Gay!
1: Hoy!
0: Wala na!
1: Hoy! Wala na! Wala
3: na! Nandito na yan si Brooklyn! In the game!
0: Uy! Ang dami nila! Ang dami natin! Oh my god!
3: Mahirap! Kasi yung keyboard ko nawala bigla eh.
0: Ay, bug. Ano yung keyboard mo?
3: Hindi, nawala. Do not say any Spin Words challenge, okay?
0: Impossible.
3: Yeet! Asti.
0: Hoy! Yeah, I'm okay.
1: Hirap ba akong mag-inisip ng words na may ya?
4: I said the ping!
0: What the hell did you just get? Oh my god. Hell.
4: Oh, yeah. Whoa.
0: Hell, literal hell. Yeah. Umipitik, bottom bumabayo.
1: Bottom mesa!
3: Gagamit na United.
0: Gamit na! Unite! Oh. Okay.
1: Sun! Smile online now. Ay.
3: Hindi ako masabi ng Manila, hindi pwede.
4: Idol.
3: Where? York.
1: Clanger!
3: Oh, nice, James.
0: LeBron no! James.
3: Let's do this!
0: Oh, and yes! Omsim! Wala na?
3: I was about to say tomorrow!
0: Ay, naku, ang bagal mo.
1: Bagal.
3: I am...

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1: Oh. 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
2: Kasi meron... 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
0: Yan.

0: This episode may contain discussions of abuse, trauma, and sexual violence and can be heavy and difficult for some viewers. Viewer discretion is strongly advised. If you or anyone who has experienced these needs support, please refer to the episode description for resources. This is Midori's Midnight Sessions.
1: Hello.
2: Good evening, everyone. And welcome to another episode of MMS. Like,
3: I am downstairs again.
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0: Saan?
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0: Thank you.
2: Tapos dice. 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
0: pala dice.
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2: Yung bandage.
0: Plastic bandage? Oh, God. Ang init pa nung ano ko eh. Mainit pa yung aking kanin. Kasi kakasain ko lang talaga. Ito pala screenshot. Gems, tapos gold. Ano kaya yung... Oh my God. So, kung di nyo alam guys, this is the fourth game in the Mystery Case Files franchise. Natapos ko na yung unang tatlo, which are Huntsville, Prime Suspects, and Ravenhurst. Apparently, ito ay ano. Saga din yata ito, so parang ano siya. Or like, a different... Kala na mag-ano ko. Oh, ayun. I will use hints, though. Pag, unti na lang din naman, no? Pito na lang. Wala.
1: Bring them all into the ball.
0: Goggles. Eh, mali.
4: Baba.
0: Paag.
4: Ito.
0: Thank you, Joe. Three across.

0: 6 rates the win. Form 6, see that their function is.
1: And I'm going to the backwards.
0: Six words, three down, three across. Hmm.

0: Uh-huh. Or. Wow, then. Huh? Wait! What? Isa, dalawa, tatlo. Angat. Singa. Alim.
1: Nicely done, detective.
0: Seven lightning bolts, five is.

0: Oh my god. Now it's a problem. We need to find that lupa, the lightning bolt. Okay, found the one.
1: Why does everyone hate me?
0: Wait, I have to stand for a bit. Baka may hindi ako makita sa taas eh. Parang wala naman na. Hindi na. I don't really see anything beyond there. Get a hint. That's our last one. Okay, Marlena. Form two words. E-E-F-E-N-S-E. Offense. Okay, pointy stars.

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Ano ba? I need a pointy star. Okay, I'm enlisting your help. Help me out. Wait, found one. Where is the other one? Wait, that's another one. Paisa. Dalawa pa! Ayan.

0: One hook and one point. Ayun ang hook. Oh, where is the other pointy star? Guys, I need your help.
1: A great evil approaches.
0: Help, help, help. Huh?
2: You stung.
0: Huh?
2: On the last side.
0: Ito.
2: Hindi, baba pa. Baba pa. Yun dyan sa isda.
0: Thank you. Well, at least maghihint na lang ako. Yun! Oh, God.
1: Yes, excellent work. Only by...
0: Okay. Brings it to the inside. Thinking an inside.
1: My fate is in your hands.
0: Stacking matches next to each other.

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1: I thought I smelled something fishy. 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Bon appetit, moi poisson. 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
0: Mm.

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Oh my god. Well done. 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I'm just eating sausage. 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Okay. That was right. Okay.

0: Lemon lime. 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
1: Find the clues to unveil the future.
0: I don't get it. A single teardrop. In what sense?
1: You are as good as I've heard.
0: 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Help, help, help, help, help. 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

0: Razor. 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
1: 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So yes, once na matapos natin to, we will be we will be finishing with everything. 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That was a hooter. That's quite the surprise. 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And well, it's now 12:25. 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I will see you guys. 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So guys, I will see you tomorrow. Goodbye.
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